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It's Easy After Dark on your NPR music station, listener supported, WSIE 88.7, The Sound. Welcome to the show. I appreciate you tuning in on this Tuesday evening. We have some great music lined up for you all show long. As customary, you just heard from Kim Waters, a tune called Silky Smooth. This hour, we're going to hear from St. Louis's own My Cat, who tore it up Saturday night at the winery. I'm talking about none other than Tim Cunningham. We also going to hear from Keely Minucci, the latest from Marcus Anderson, another cool cat. We got Devon Gilfian, also his latest. Later in the hour, we're going to hear from my cat, Eric Darius, the Womack Sisters, the latest from Architects of Sound. Yeah, we got some good music lined up for you.

So let's get back to the music. Slow down, take a breath, and let the music carry us through the rest of the night. Welcome to the Tuesday edition of Easy After Dark. I'm your host, Eric Easy E Smooth. Right now, we got Kevin Jackson with his latest. It's called Groove to This. We are St. Louis's soundtrack and home of smooth jazz, R&B, and blues. 88.7, The Sound.

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0: 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Hey, don't forget, we got Spiral Jarrah at the City Winery St. Louis, July 30th. That's Thursday evening, 7:30 p.m. is showtime. 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St. Louis. Hey, after this fast break, I'm coming back with my cat, Eric Darius. We're going to hear from the Womack Sisters and the latest from Architects of Sound. 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

88.7, The Sound. That was the Womack Sisters with their latest tune called Chauffeur. I'm going to keep the music going, my peeps. Right now, it is Candy Dulfer with L.A. Lights. Thank you for inviting me into your evening. I'm glad we're spending this time together. We are 88.7, The Sound.

88.7, The Sound, My Cat Skinny Hightower with Alex Parchment with Red Lights is the name of that tune. Before that, by request from 1975, a classic Earth, Wind, and Fire tune, That's the Way of the World. Coming up this hour, we are going to hear the latest from Will Donato. I have the lovely Miss Carol Albert up, St. Louis's own, the Silverman Brothers featuring Eric Marienthal. We got Down to the Bone's latest, Lawson Rollins also with his latest brand new tune just released from Greg Manning featuring Kirk Whalum. We got Carl Cox I'm going to try to squeeze in on you as well. So let's get back to the music. Right now it's My Cat who killed it in Kansas City this weekend. I'm talking about Mr. Brian Culberson. This is called Get Up. Thank you for tuning in to your listener-supported radio station. 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
1: Hi, this is saxophonist Andy Snitzer. 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

0: 88.7, The Sound, the Silverman Brothers with Eric Marienthal, and the name of that tune was Journey to a Crystal Planet. Hey, I need to take a very fast break, get a message in from an underwriter. 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

88.7, The Sound, Lawson Rollins with his latest called Sunset Glow. We're going to keep the music flowing right along. Here is James Moody. This is called But Not For Me. We are 88.7, The Sound.

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88.7 The Sound, Mike Atley and Roundtree. The name of that tune is called Flow. Before that, the Jazzmasters would walk into freedom. Hey, coming up this hour, we got brand new music from Deepak the Two, Steve Oliver and Peter White with a brand new collaboration. We're going to hear that hot tune from Pieces of a Dream. We got Boz Scaggs on deck along with new music from Chris Standring. So let's get back to it. Darkness has descended, and the joys of the night are many to be experienced all together, my peeps. Here is the music poetry of St. Louis's own Mr. Peter Williams. This is called I'll Cry Tomorrow. We're 88.7 The Sound.

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88.7 The Sound. Don't Blame Me by Jackie McLean. We're going to keep the music flowing right along. Here's the latest joint from Steve Oliver and Peter White. It's called Dancing in the Sand. We are 88.7 The Sound.

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88.7 The Sound, Boz Skaggs with I'll Be Long Gone. I'm going to keep the music flowing right along. Here's Chris Standring with his latest called Hollywood Hustle. The pleasure is all mine. I appreciate your company. You picked a good night to tune in because we're keeping St. Louis smooth one song at a time. 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

River towns are tough towns, and Memphis sure is one. It's no wonder how far I've wandered from my home. You can hear it in my voice, and you can see it in my

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I can rest my soul down and let the river heal my heart. 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It's a sad and beautiful world. Mama, your child is crying.

88.7 The Sound, Young Gun, Silver Fox with Just for Pleasure. Before that, Jay Bekenstein with Sunrise. Coming up this hour, we got some David Sanborn for you. Also, the TNR Collective with their latest. Brian Simpson featuring Mesa. We got Melvin Turnage Band on deck, along with some Kim and Boney James with that hot tune. And my man, St. Louis, is on at a blow the roof off the place. I'm talking about Mr. Jim Manley. So let's get back to the music right now. It's Charlie Hunter. This is called Greasy Granny. We are 88.7 The Sound.

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1: Hey, St. Louis, this is Boney James. 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

88.7 The Sound, my cat Brian Simpson and the lovely Miss Mesa with Real Sway. I'm going to keep the music flowing right along. Here is my cat Nicholas Cole. This is called Green Light. I am Eric Eazy-E, my peeps. Here we sit. Let's let the sound of the music creep into your ears. The soft steel of the night becomes the touches of sweet harmony. We're 88.7, The Sound.

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88.7 The Sound, Kim and Boney James with Give My Love. We're going to keep the music flowing. Right now is Jeff Hackworth. This is called Wise One. Your home for the evening. This is where St. Louis slows its day down. 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

88.7, The Sound, Mindy Hebert with Falling in Love. Before that, Steely Dan with Time Out of Mind. We're going to keep the music flowing because this hour we got JK coming up, the latest from Love Tempo, Adrian Crutchfield, Chick Corea. We got Curtis McCain with his latest, Jimmy B, Brian Bromberg. Yeah, so let's get back to the music with Mr. Ray Kennedy. This is the St. Louis Blues. Thank you for tuning in. We appreciate your company. We're 88.7, The Sound.

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88.7 The Sound, my cat Adrian Crutchfield with Hypnotic. I'm going to keep the music going right along. Here is Chick Corea from 1976. This is called Lenora. The sound that brings us together. One city, one soundtrack, one station. 88.7 The Sound.

88.7, the sound, the latest from Curtis McCain. It's called Oceanside. Hey, my time is up. I appreciate you tuning in on this Tuesday evening, spending it with me. A couple of quick things before I get out of here. Of course, you know, easyesmooth@gmail.com to get your favorite tune played, a dedication, anything. Hit me up. Love hearing from the listeners. Also, you know, every day we say it 100 times a day. Yep, that's because we need and rely on you, the listener. 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And we say thank you ahead of time. Also, don't forget, we want to hear from you on that comment line, 618-650-2227. Let us know what you think about the station. Leave a message for your favorite on-air personality, all of that. Yeah, we want to hear from you. I appreciate you tuning in. I'll see you tomorrow. Same chill time, same chill channel. Another evening of R&B, jazz, smooth jazz, and blues, and good company. Thanks for listening. I'll see you tomorrow. Until next time, stay smooth, stay soulful, but most of all, stay easy after dark. I am Eric Easy E. I got Brian Bromberg up with Mr. Miller. I'll see you tomorrow. We are St. Louis's home for smooth jazz, jazz, R&B, and blues. I'm out. Peace.

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Lynn Roundtree with Flow right there as the 6 o'clock hour got underway with John Coltrane. It's easy to remember right here on WSIE 88.7 The Sound. It is your NPR music station. Here in St. Louis, I'm your host Oliver, bringing it to you as I do each and every Wednesday as I'm here just past 6 o'clock on this July 15th morning, as I've got more coming your way. This AM from Chris Standring, followed by Rick Braun and Grant Geisman, Boz Scaggs, then some Steve Oliver and Peter White, all to come your way. It'll get kicked off with Bob James. Here and now, it is Tapan Z on WSIE.

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Wrapping up that one, it was Dancing in the Sand, the latest by Steve Oliver, Peter White on that one as well. 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

It is the sound, and that was Pieces of a Dream with Heading Out. You also heard Let's Fall in Love by Chris Bode before that, as here on WSIE. I hope you're having a great morning, like I am, ready to beat the heat as best you can, I hope, and more to come your way before this hour wraps. Joyce Cooling and Carol Albert to close out this 6 o'clock hour, but Jackie McLean is up here and now with Francisco. We'll throw it back to 1960 here on WSIE.

Wrapping up Young Gun Silver Fox, their track Just For Pleasure, as we're just past 7:07 this morning on the sound. You also heard US3 by Cantaloupe to kick off this hour, as you're going to hear more songs coming your way after this set of messages. Nick Colione, then Mesa and James Moody, with some Nicholas Cole to follow. But for now, we're going to get this going with the St. Louis-based funk and jazz fusion band On Weber leading this high-energy group, Naked Rock Fight, and their track, The Roswell Incident. It's WSIE.

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It is WSIE, as you just wrapped up listening to Green Light by Nicholas Cole. To round out that set of music, you also heard James Moody, Darbin the Red Fox, Mesa with Street Life, and It's Been Too Long by Nick Colione, as WSIE 88.7 The Sound is a community radio station, as you know, and we want to know what you think. If you'd like to let us know how we're doing, please give us a call at 618-650-4887. We'd love to hear from you, as we'll keep with the jazz, smooth jazz, blues, and easy R&B that you love to hear each and every week. It is Charles Langford up now, I Told You So.

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That was Give My Love, Kem and Boney James bringing you that one. As you also heard, Kings of the Track from Kevin Tony. You're going to hear a few more before this hour wraps, including one of the latest by Andrea Lisa and Rebecca Jade, followed by the Commodores going back to 1974 with that one, and then a little Robert Glasper and Alex Isley to close out, as we'll continue on past 8 o'clock after that. But for now, Slow Burn by Chris Kamazi is up now.

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Mindy Hebert for you. Always a pleasure to hear her work, as that was Falling in Love with Bonafide. Playing at the top of this hour, X-Ray Hip was the track, and I am your host Oliver here with you until 10 o'clock, accompanying you as you listen to all your favorite tunes here on WSIE that you love to hear, as I'll be playing you some Kyle Wolverton, then Lindsay Webster, Brian Bromberg, and Adrian Crutchfield. That's all in this hour, and after this set of messages that we're going to follow this one from another artist that is always a pleasure to hear. It is Carole King with Smackwater Jack. 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
0: 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Thank you.

That right there was Adrian Crutchfield with the track Hypnotic, as you also heard Thicker Than Water by Brian Bromberg, Lindsay Webster, What Is Meant to Be, and Can't Stop This Feeling, Kyle Wolverton, as the 2026 WSIE Music Series continues on Saturday, July 25th, from 7 to 9 p.m. as the Hard Bop Messengers return to Herald Square Outdoor Amphitheater at the Press House in Collinsville, 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Physical Therapy is up. Miles Said Play.

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You are listening to WSIE 88.7 Sound as we just wrapped up Oceanside, the 2026 track by Curtis McCain with Chili Minucci on that one as well. Toto also played Georgie Porgy was the track as we are just past 8:46 here this morning on WSIE, just in time for two more songs before this hour wraps and the tracks keep on rolling. Past 9 o'clock, David Garfield and Dave Koz are going to play here shortly enough, but for now, Sermonizing is from Jimmy McGriff, WSIE.

You just heard one of two singles released earlier this year by Ollie Silk, that one titled Yes Sir, Jeff Ryan, also featured on that one. Maurice Brown got this hour going as Good Vibrations kicked off the 9 o'clock hour of music here on WSIE. I'm your host, Oliver, here one more hour with me this morning, as I'll be turning things over to Robin Boyce, as always, at 10. But for now, all the jazz, smooth jazz, blues, and easy R&B will roll on here as Skinny Hightower, Freddie Fox, Jimmy Green, David Benoit, and Jeff Lorber. Those are some of your artists that are going to be featured here after these messages play. But first, Tim Cunningham with This Is the Life.

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David Benoit and Jeff Lorber with their 2026 single, Boarding Pass, here on WSIE, where you also heard Last Summer by Jimmy Green, Grateful by Freddie Fox, and Skinny Hightower with Bittersweet. 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

WSIE, that was Kayla Waters with Bountiful, and you also heard Paul Taylor playing the track Avenue. As we've approached the final break of my morning here, as I'm your host Oliver, ready to turn things over to Robin at 10, where the music will roll on, but first a few more tracks coming your way, including the latest by Reggie Codrington, Cornelius Brothers, and Sister Rose to close out this 8 o'clock, or 9 o'clock hour rather, but for now I will leave you with Big Dog and Hot Sauce. It's Chris Davis and Derek Cummings with their track Passion. Always a pleasure to be with you on WSIE. Hope you've enjoyed it. Here is Passion. It's the sound.

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That's Huge Groove right there with the Phoenix here on 88.7 The Sound. I am Robin Boyce, and happy Wednesday to you. We heard earlier from Russ Freeman. We are your NPR music station, WSIE St. Louis. Here's Brian Culbertson on 88.7 The Sound.

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1: That sounds so good. That's Kendrick Smith right there with Five Shades of the Sun here on 88.7 The Sound. I am Robin Boyce, and I hope you enjoyed that mix, because we kicked everything off with George Benson's On Broadway, Funky Boy with Life Sign, Candy Dolfer with On and On, and Gabriel Mark Hasselback with Swizzle Stick. 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What we got coming up next? 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

That's Steve Cole right there with Knockout here on 88.7 The Sound. Hi, I'm Robin Boyce. And we kicked everything off at the top of the hour with Peter White. We are your NPR music station, WSIE St. Louis. Here's Montaz Coleman on 88.7 The Sound.

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0: That's Boz Skaggs right there with Look What You've Done to Me here on 88.7 The Sound. Hi, I'm Robin Boyce. And we kicked everything off with Four Plays, Max Oman, Marcus Anderson with Grounded, Herbie Hancock and Greg Walker with Stars in Your Eyes, and Althea Renee with El Fugo. 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

That's Paula Atherton right there with Right On Time here on 88.7 The Sound. 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

Yeah, that's Eric Darius right there with Mampudo's Nights. That sounds so good. We kicked everything off with my man, Thelonious Monk with Straight No Chaser. We are your NPR music station, WSIE St. Louis. Here's Chris Bode on 88.7 The Sound.

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1: Wow, my girl Mae Wheeler, she is Miss The Sweetest Sounds here on 88.7 The Sound, here on this wonderful station. Hi, I'm Robin Boyce, and we kicked everything off with Paul Jackson Jr. with Bounce With It, Will Donato with Foreverlasting, Chris Isaac with Baby Did a Bad, Bad Thing, and Third Force with Time for Wonderful. 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

That's Judah Seeley right there with Gravitate here on 88.7 The Sound. 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

You know I will be coming home. Yeah, when that foghorn whistle blows, I gotta hear it.

Pamela Williams right there with Meet Me in Malibu here on 88.7 The Sound. We kicked everything off with Van Morrison. We are your NPR music station, WSIE St. Louis. Here, there's Silverman Brothers along with Eric Marienthal on 88.7 The Sound.

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1: 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On stage at the Herald Square Outdoor Amphitheater at the Press House in Collinsville, Illinois, we'll hear jazz interpretations of some of your favorite hits from 1967. 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

0: That's Brian Bromberg right there with the Wind Cries Mary here on 88.7 The Sound. We kicked everything off with Mindy A. Bears, Nothing Ever Hurt Like You. Deepak V2 with On Deck. Jackie McLean with Sundew. And Chris Dandry with All the Good Times. You hear the difference. 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

That's Reagan Whiteside right there with In Love Reimagined here on 88.7 The Sound. Hi, I'm Robin Boyce. And the DeJuan Dillon Colon Cancer Foundation is holding its 16th annual Back to School Resource Fair on August 9th from 12 p.m. till 3 p.m. More info at 314-643-9145. 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

That's Shelby Brown right there with Sunlight here on 88.7 The Sound. And we kicked everything off with Rick Ron. We are your NPR music station, WSIE St. Louis. 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

0: That's Moe All-Stars with Sunspot here on 88.7 The Sound. Hi, I'm Robin Boyce, and we kicked that set off with the Crusaders and Randy Crawford with Street Life. The TNR Collective with Goal Getter, Brian Culbertson with Let's Get Started, and Alex Crown with Golden Haze. 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

That's Embassy right there with Drive Time here on 88.7 The Sound. We want you to experience a smart blend of jazz and its companion genres of music, plus the regional spotlight. And you can hear all of that with Jason Church on Sunday evenings from 7 to 9 a.m. with the Jazz Collective right here on WSIE. We've got some Jimmy Smith and Wes Montgomery coming up next right here on 88.7 The Sound.

This is St. Louis's home for great jazz, smooth jazz, blues, easy R&B, and a whole lot more right here at WSIE. That's the new one from Sasquatch called Sold Out. And before that, we heard David Benoit on the keys taking you back to 1987 with Freedom at Midnight. Happy Wednesday to you. I am Jason Church. Glad to have you alongside with me, and we've got some great music on the way just for you. We're going to hear the new one from Jazz Funk Soul. Also, Gerald Albright, Love Tempo, John Patitucci, and a classic from Chris Rea. All of that coming up in just a little while. Right now, from across the state and the Kansas City region, here is the Project H featuring Ryan Heinlein on trombone. This is called Uncool Kids, and it's right here on WSIE 88.7 The Sound, St. Louis's NPR music station.

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0: Going back to the 80s with that one, to 1986 to be specific. That is Chris Rea wrapping up that long set of music with On the Beach. Also before that, we heard one from jazz supergroup Jazz Funk Soul. That was Simpatico. John Patitucci on the bass with Letter for Paul. We also heard the new one from Love Tempo, Never the Same. And we started that set out with Gerald Albright on the saxophone doing a little G-wiggle. This rhythm, this vibe, it's all here because of you. We're a listener-supported radio station, and we can't do this without the support from our wonderful listeners. 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We've got Kevin Jackson's new one coming up, also Jimmy Summers on the way. That all starts in about 30 seconds on WSIE. 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

This is the place where we love this music just as much as you do. That is Kevin Jackson's new one called Groove to This, and a whole lot of grooving back there. We had the late, great Jimmy Summers on the saxophone with 360 Groove. You may have heard we've got a new listener comment line here at WSIE, and we want to hear from you. 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Again, that's 618-650-4887. We'd love to hear from you. We've got more great music on the way. We're going to hear from DK Harrell, also Michael Paulo, and right now it's Boz Scaggs from 1980. This comes from his Hits album. It was a single that came on that Greatest Hits compilation. It's called Miss Sun on WSIE.

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WSIE 88.7 The Sound. It's Devin Gilfillian with his new one called Moonflower. And before that, we heard from Tariq Clark with Just After Sunrise. I'm Jason Church in with you in the 4 o'clock hour. We're going to get you right back to the music. We've got Chris Bode on the way, also the latest from the Womack Sisters, Vincent and Gala, Tanya Nolan, and the Unity Quartet from right here in St. Louis. Right now, it's the late, great guitarist Chuck Loeb. Here is Good to Go on WSIE 88.7 The Sound. We're St. Louis's NPR Music Station.

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1: 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On stage at the Herald Square Outdoor Amphitheater at the Press House in Collinsville, Illinois, we'll hear jazz interpretations of some of your favorite hits from 1967. 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

0: From right here in St. Louis, that's the Unity Quartet with Party Line here on WSIE. Before that, it was the Womack Sisters with Chauffeur. Chris Bodie on the horn did Lisa. We also heard the new one from Tanya Nolan with Impossible, the Soul Persona mix. And we started out that set with Vincent Ingala on the saxophone and Can't Stop the Rain from Falling. Jazz, smooth jazz, blues, easy R&B, soul, world music, funk, and you. 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We've got Skinny Hightower and Alex Parchment coming up. Also, a great guitar piece from Larry Carlton. That all starts in about a minute on WSIE.
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As promised, that's the latest from Skinny Hightower and Alex Parchment called Red Lights. And before that, it was Larry Carlton from 1986 with Smiles and Smiles to Go. WSIE has a great music series, by the way. I don't know if you've been out to join us just yet, but every fourth Saturday of the month through September, we have a great concert happening over at the Outdoor Amphitheater at Herald Square at the Press House in Collinsville. It goes from 7 until 9 p.m., and this month, on July 25th, we've got the Hard Bop Messengers coming out to do a jazzy tribute to the Summer of Love with the music of 1967. There's a suggested donation of $10 per entrant, and all of that money raised goes to benefit WSIE 88.7 The Sound. So hopefully we will see you out there for the WSIE Music Series with the Hard Bop Messengers tribute to the Summer of Love, 1967, at the Press House in Collinsville. Coming up, we've got Christian McBride's Big Band, but first here's James Moody with Hot House on WSIE.

WSIE 88.7 The Sound. That is Down to the Bone's new one called Umph. And before that, it was Gota with In the City Life. I'm Jason Church in with you in the 5 o'clock hour. Whether you're heading home, whether you're already home, or heading out to a happy hour, we've got the perfect soundtrack for whatever you happen to be doing right now. We've got Herbie Hancock and Joni Mitchell coming up. Also, Lawson Rollins' new one. Julian Vaughn with Adam Hawley, Charlie Parker, and Chris Isaak all on the way. Right now, here's Ryan Marquez featuring Anita Jackson on vocals. This is called Serenity on WSIE 88.7 The Sound, St. Louis's NPR Music Station.

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1: Hi, this is jazz flutist Kim Scott. 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

0: WSIE 88.7 The Sound. It's Chris Isaak there with Can't Do a Thing to Stop Me. That one going out to my buddy Carl in Las Vegas who's listening right now. Also before that, we heard Lawson Rollins on the guitar with Sunset Glow. Herbie Hancock featuring Joni Mitchell did The Man I Love. Also, Julian Vaughn on the bass, Adam Hawley on the guitar with Give and Go. And we started out that set with Charlie Parker on the saxophone from 1953. That was Confirmation. We're not owned by a corporation here at WSIE. 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On the way, we've got Lynn Roundtree on the horn and also Kenny Burrell from 1987. That all starts in about 30 seconds on WSIE. 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

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It's Lynn Roundtree there with Flo, and before that we heard Kenny Burrell with Midnight Blue. You can get the latest about what's happening around the SIUE community on the SIUE Beat with your host, Dean Kevin Leonard from the College of Arts and Sciences. 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We've got Dave Koz coming up in just a bit, also Bob Baldwin, and right now it's Chris Standring on the guitar with Almost September. It is almost September, about a month and a half. It's right here on WSIE.

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WSIE 88.7 The Sound with Steve Oliver and Peter White, Dancing in the Sand. And before that, it was Phil Denny on the saxophone with Urban Troubadour. I'm Jason Church in with you for the last hour of my shift this afternoon. We've got some great stuff coming up for you, as always. We'll hear the new one from Pieces of a Dream, also Kevin Hall, Tim Bowman on the guitar, classic from Christopher Cross, and also Willie Akins coming up as well. Right now, here's a good old tune from Chicago from 1978. Here is No Tell Lover on WSIE 88.7 The Sound, St. Louis's NPR Music Station.

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0: From right here in St. Louis, the late, great Willie Akins there with Theme for Oliver, wrapping up that long set of music. Before that, it was Pieces of a Dream with Eddie and Out. We also heard Christopher Cross, Ride Like the Wind, featuring, of course, Michael McDonald on the backing vocals. Kevin Hall did Move, and we started that set with Tim Bowman and Summer Groove. We're here because someone before you said yes. Now it's your turn. 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On the way, Young Gun Silver Fox and also Sun Soul Orchestra. That all starts in right about a minute on WSIE.
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